with you and you want to talk about it and get roshification and be my mystery caller, feel free to do that. 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It's hot.

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2: Nothing much, just driving to work, I wish I was back in India right now, because I'm from Vadodara, and I don't know if you know, but that's like a big celebration there of Navratri. Yes.
1: Game show.
2: Majama.
1: All right, मुझे इतना ही गुजराती आता है, but I'm going to ask you the question to for you to enter the next round. Okay, are you ready?
2: Yes.
1: All right. So, are you a 90s kid?
2: Yes.
1: Okay. So this one would be easy for you. Tell me who played the famous villain Mogambo in Mr. India. Quickly.
2: That was Amrish Puri.
1: Amrish Puri is the correct answer. Thank you so much, Parth, for participating. Congratulations.
2: Thank you.
1: You moved to the next round, and someone from Mirchi will contact you soon. Thank you so much for participating. And
2: all right.
1: Just keep an eye on your phone number. Someone will get in touch with you. Okay?
2: Okay. Sounds all good. Right. Thank you for playing so much nice songs and, you know, for your show.
1: Oh, my pleasure. Thank you so much.
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1: Everything is good, how are you doing?
0: I'm great. So are you ready to play Mirchi No Luck Ka Haar and Aazmao Your Luck?
1: Sure, why not?
0: Are you nervous?
1: No.
0: All right, that's great. Nervous hone ki to baat hi nahi hai, main bahut hi jaldi ek sawal puchne wali hu and ab uska jawab aapko dena hai bahut dhyan se sunkar. All right, are you a movie buff?
1: Yes.
0: All right, so mujhe hi batao ki which feature film has the dialogue kitne aadmi the?
1: Chole.
0: Chole is the correct answer. Congratulations, Preet.
1: Thank you.
0: It was easy, right?
1: Yeah, it was very easy.
0: All right, so ab aap next round mein chale gaye ho. Navratri ka second day bahut shubh hai aapke liye.
1: Thank you. That's what we are looking for.
0: Yeah, kaise ja rahe Navratri?
1: Navratri is good. So far is good. I'm looking forward to meet few friends because they have called us for what you call the puja and all. So we are looking forward.
0: Okay. All right.
1: We don't celebrate, but yeah, we take part and we join friends.
0: Great. I hope aapki Navratri bahut hi shubh ho and you have a lot of prosperity. And thank you so much for participating.
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2: 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comes in hotter than expected, mortgage rates could rise. If it's cooler than expected, we could continue to see some relief in mortgage rates and expect rates to be in the 6% range. And remember, the Fed doesn't directly set your 30-year fixed rate mortgage, but the bond market does have a big say in that. In a rising interest rate environment, it's important to look for a mortgage advisor who can structure your mortgage according to your needs. And that's where we come in with introductory rates up to 1% below the current market rate. And if you're looking to build your portfolio as an investor, check out our DSCR loans, which offer competitive rates with no personal income verification. For more information on these products, please give me a call directly at 732-429-4050 or visit us at sdcapitalfunding.com. 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

0: 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Mirchi no laka har. 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
1: Virani Jewelers presents Mirchi no laka har. Chal raha hai Mirchi par. Main hoon Priscilla tumhare saath mein. 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Hello.
2: Hi, Priscilla. Good morning. This is Parth.
1: Hi, Parth. Good morning. Happy Navratri.
2: You too.
1: Navratri mein kya chal raha hai?
2: Nothing much, just driving to work. I wish I was back in India right now, because I'm from Vadodara, and I don't know if you know, but that's like a big celebration there of Navratri.
1: Vadodara?
2: Yes.
1: All right, game show.
2: Majama.
1: All right, mujhe itna hi Gujarati aata hai, but I'm going to ask you the question for you to enter the next round. Okay, are you ready?
2: Yes.
1: All right, so are you a 90s kid?
2: Yes.
1: Okay, so this one would be easy for you. Tell me who played the famous villain Mogambo in Mr. India. Quickly.
2: That was Amrish Puri.
1: Amrish Puri is the correct answer. Thank you so much, Parth, for participating. Congratulations.
2: Thank you.
1: You've moved to the next round. Thank you so much for participating. And
2: all right. Sounds good. Thank you for playing so much nice songs and, you know, for your show.
1: Oh, my pleasure. Thank you so much.
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2: 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Happy morning.
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0: 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It's hot.
1: Good morning, guys. मैं हूँ प्रिसिला तुम्हारे साथ में, and it's time for Mirchi Hour का 3 on Mirchi Mornings. सबसे पहले US President Donald Trump has accused Yemen's Houthi group for behaving badly and alleged that its actions are linked to Iran and efforts to push up oil prices before US elections. He also issued a warning saying he wouldn't forget. Number two per, India mein sona phir se cheap ho gaya hai with benchmark prices reportedly falling for the second consecutive day. Desi families, please control your excitement. And lastly, a clip of the Meta CEO Mark Zuckerberg sipping alcoholic drink on a podcast has taken over social media with viewers joking about his expressions and stiff body language. His response to the online teasing was, "That's just my face." And that's it for Mirchi Hour ka 3. Main hoon Priscilla tumhare saath mein. Mujhse connect karo Insta aur X par, mera handle hai Mirchi Pris, and WhatsApp par mera number hai 9033647244. Stay tuned and stay hot.

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1: 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Let's see who's online with me. Hello.
2: Hi, Priscilla.
1: Hi, what's your name?
2: My name is Prabhupreet. 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
1: Hi, Preet. What's up?
2: Everything is good. How are you doing?
1: I'm great. So are you ready to play Mirchi No Luck Kahar and Aazmao Your Luck?
2: Sure, why not?
1: Are you nervous?
2: No.
1: All right, that's great. 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All right, are you a movie buff?
2: Yes.
1: All right, so मुझे ये बताओ कि which feature film has the dialogue कितने आदमी थे?
2: Chole.
1: Chole is the correct answer. Congratulations, Preet.
2: Thank you.
1: So अब आप next round में चले गए हो.
2: Thank you. That's what we are looking for.
1: Yeah, कैसे जा रहे हैं नवरात्रि?
2: नवरात्रि is good. So far is good. I'm looking forward to meet few friends because they have called us for what you call the puja and also we are looking forward.
1: Okay. All right.
2: We don't celebrate, but yeah, we take part in. We join friends.
1: Great, great. 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
0: मिर्ची 9 लाख का हार, presented by Virani Jewelers.

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0: Now back to the countdown. 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Vivek ke lyrics. Gaane ka naam hai Radhima. This week on gana number 6. Uske baad Mitta Rohr ka gana 28 haftos se is countdown par barkarar. 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Shisha is playing right next for you on gana number 5. 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
1: Mirchi sun rahe hain aap, bandi ka naam hai RJ Kanika. This is the Gaana Indie Top 10, only show on Mirchi jahan hafte ke top 10 hottest pop gaanon ka report card lekar aate hain hum aapke liye. 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Apna report card kisko pasand hai, lekin dusron ki ranking jhaankne mein bahut maza aata hai. Gaana number 10 se gaana number 3 tak ka safar hum pura kar chuke hain. And pop music ke is hafte ke countdown mein, before we move on to the top 2 songs of the week, a quick recap karte hain right from the top. Sanju Rathod ka bangles this week on Gaana number 10. Farak ka tare still going strong this week on Gaana number 9. Shreya Ghoshal ka Very Priya ne debut kiya on Gaana number 8. The Haryanvi sensation by Banjare, this is Behran this week on Gaana number 7. Sai Abhyankar ka Radhima was this week on Gaana number 6. Then Mitta Arora ka Shisha on Gaana number 5. Arjun KDS 54, Ron and Shreya Ghoshal ka Kalyani on Gaana number 4. Krishna and Danda Nyoliwala ka Boom Shaka on Gaana number 3. Boom Shaka Laka, Kare Banduk Shaka Laka, Dilare Boom Shaka Laka, Dilare Boom Shaka Laka. And now the top 2 songs of the countdown. Gaana number 2 par jo gaana hai wo pichle hafte se ek position upar jump kar aaya hai. Banjare the artist ka gaana, unhi ki awaaz, unhi ki composition. Gaane ka naam hai Barsaat, this week on Gaana number 2. And uske baad the numero uno song of the week is yet again by Badshah. Hiten ka music featuring Sharvi Yadav. Gaane ka naam hai Banger. 6 hafte se is countdown par barkarar, Banger is this week on Gaana number 1. Dono gaane back to back only on Gaana Indie Top 10, Vidhi ka naam hai Kanika. Enjoy.

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